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She has IV with antibiotics. Again, Xavier EMS, your request is a Party One. South Haven ER, a 61-year-old female with antibiotics. 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

male that was teething is no longer teething at this time again. Baby Master requested a priority one. Pawpaw Township, 44107 Pawpaw Road. 11-year-old male who was teething is no longer teething. Right, this is Claire 2219.

0: 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Clear the scene of Papa Road, transporting non-emergent to Bronson Methodist with one parent.
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South DVD Master requested a Priority 1 response to Pima Township 68304, County Road 380, lot number 25. We have a 71-year-old man, male, who has chest and suffered shaking. Again, South DVD Master requested a Priority 1 to Pima Township 68304, County Road 380, lot 25. 71-year-old male, chest and suffered shaking. Advised to declare at 2314.

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Southampton ambulance request a priority 1-04939 Cecilia Drive, apartment 301 for a 61-year-old female with low oxygen levels, also has two trib AFib. Again, Southampton ambulance requested priority 1-04939 Cecilia Drive, apartment 301, 61-year-old female, low oxygen levels, also has a history of AFib. And that's a clear, central clear at 144.

indicator to our request of 31 indicator at 308 Marymount Street, apartment 4, for a 57-year-old female with difficulty breathing, difficulty speaking between breaths, and she is clammy. Again, the Angiotoma indicator to our request of 31 indicator at 308 Marymount Street, apartment 4, for a 57-year-old female with difficulty breathing, difficulty speaking between breaths, and she is clammy. 5 indicator, 1 to 3.

your last spot. You are requested priority one in Porter Township, address 27383 Payne Road for an 85-year-old female, possible stroke. She has some partial paralysis in her face. Again, expand your last spot. You are requested priority one in Porter Township, address 27383 Payne Road for an 85-year-old female, possible stroke. Has some partial paralysis. Sergeant, please, I'm just clear 303.

216, just for an update. PMO's going to have numbness on one side, cannot raise one arm, unable to control one side of her face, clear swearing of her words as well.

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Stroke symptoms. Again, Martin Suarez requested 31, meter second tone for Vivon's request. Porter Township 27383 King Road for an 85-year-old female stroke-like symptom. Lesson clear, symptoms clear, 325.

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Trinity.

No mention of injuries. Again, 7 Union 3 32. 70901-3384 for a 98-year-old male who has raised medical alarm pendant and fell. No mention of injuries. 5 clear, 6 clear, 349.

0: Banbury EMS requested party suited 205 Miller Court, apartment 214 in the village of Pawpaw for an unknown medical issue of an unknown aged female. Our caller is talking to her through the door. She requested an ambulance, but unknown why. Again, Banbury EMS requested to 205 Miller Court, apartment 214 for an unknown aged female, unknown medical emergency. And Boston Clear, Central Clear at 350.
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your EMS Harper address to your requested priority 2-55921, County Road 687, Apartment 7. 68-year-old male who slipped out of bed with assistance only, no injuries. Again, ma'am, you're an EMS Harper address to your requested priority 2-55921, County Road 687, Apartment 7. For a 68-year-old male who slipped out of bed with assistance only, no injuries. And by the clear, such as clear at 369.

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0: Philadelphia, Meridian Mass requested for a priority 2 transfer from Branson Lake Bay to Branson Downtown for a 65-year-old male with blood hanging. Again, Van Meridian Mass requested for a priority 2 transfer from Branson Lake Bay to Branson Downtown, 65-year-old male with blood hanging. And that is clear to me, Spirit 427.
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Again, Premier DMS, you're requested to Bronx Lakeview Hospital for a 53-year-old male with insulin drip, cardiac monitor, IV fluids. 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Advise clear, central clear.

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Hartford Rescue. 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He is on 3500. Again, Stampier EMS. Hartford Rescue. 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He is on 3500. Advise the clear, such clear at 724. Interrupt 725.

0: 1 Central. Base Hunter Head. Who's taking that transfer? They're back on the phone asking. Clear, thanks. They're back on the phone saying they want them to go now. Quote.
1: Get there as soon as we can.
0: Clear.

Fire EMS Corporate Rescue. You requested an area of the fairgrounds to stage for a mental health eval party to. Again, Van Buren EMS, Hartford Rescue, you requested a stage near the fairgrounds, 58916 Red River Highway, for a mental health eval on a suicidal patient. 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

of your DMS, you're requesting priority 2 to Bronson Lakeview Pulmonary Care, 451 Health Parkway, to Suite T, for an 84-year-old female with oxygen that needs to be taken downtown to Bronson Methodist. Again, name your DMS, you're requesting priority 2 to Bronson Lakeview Pulmonary Care, 451 Health Parkway, Suite T, for an 84-year-old female that needs to be taken to Bronson downtown. Advise and clear, central clear at 864.

Corporate Rescue. Your request is 32 stage near 65403 Cairo 376 for a mental health eval on a... Again, Sidbury EMS, Hartford Rescue. Your request is 32 to stage near 65403 County Road 376 for a 45-year-old male who threatened suicide. Just a mental health eval. Advise and clear just for their I-94.

Vandenberg EMS, your request is 33251625 Jordan Street for a 80-year-old male with back pain. He's had it for 3 days. Again, Vandenberg EMS, your request is 33251625 Jordan Street for an 80-year-old male with back pain. Advise that Clear Central's clear at 8928.

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Same here, EMS requested 31 Blueberry Hill Assisted Living, 99 Walker Street, room 143, Lawton. 75-year-old female patient who went unconscious and was cyanotic. She's now waking up, colors improving. Repeating for me, here at EMS, I've heard a one response, Blueberry Hill in Lawton, 99 Walker Street, room 143. The 75-year-old female who went unconscious, she was cyanotic. However, she's waking up now, colors improving. Advises there, such as their 1058.

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0: We're just trying to figure the situation out right now.

Hartford Rescue. Do you hear any EMS requested? 31 Hartford Township, 5541-3, Tyler 687. 65-year-old female difficulty breathing. Repeating, Hartford Rescue. Do you hear any EMS? 31-55413, Tyler 687. 65-year-old female difficulty breathing. Advising clear, suspension clear, 1142.

0: 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Again, South Haven EMS requested 32-316 Indiana Ave for a 7-year-old man who fell unknown injuries. Advise the clear, subject clear at 1158.
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0: talking fire requested in the area of 70510 M4340. Electrical fire starting in the treetops. It'll be on the north side of the road, just east of the roundabout. Repeating, South Haven fire requested in the area, 70510 M43. A couple of reports, no exact address, possibly east of the roundabout on the north side of the road. The fire starting in the treetops. Devise and clear, Smith is there, 1203.
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0: Okay, then call me now. A still arm in the area of 705-10-M43 for a tree on fire due to electrical lines. Again, South Haven toning out a still arm at 705-10-M43 for a tree on fire due to electrical lines east of the roundabout north side of the road.
1: Damn, you're at Central 20, 23's in a row.

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EMS, your question. Priority 3 is to 72413, County Road 378. Priority 3 for a mental health eval. Again, Clover EMS, your question. Priority 3 to 72413, County Road 378 for a mental health eval. Advise and clear, Central's clear at 1208. Clear on the call, 1208.

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0: The caller advised it was right up against the roadway, or was it back off the road a little bit?
1: Both callers were passerby.
0: Okay, clear. We'll be on at 70510 and 43. Right now, we're not locating anything. We're going to keep investigating.
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1: County.

fire for an electrical line on fire. Light Road and 23rd Avenue. A call reporting the line is on fire. It's spreading to a tree and a pole. There is arcing and sparking. Again, Global Fire for an electrical line on fire on Light Road near 23rd Avenue. Call reporting an electrical line on fire. It is spreading to a tree and the pole. There is arcing and sparking. Advice will clear. The call system is clear. It's 1308.

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1: We've checked the area. We're not finding anything. 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
0: That's affirmative. Only one call on it.
1: Okay, I'm going to put it down as nothing found, and we will be clear.
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0: 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We're up in Kalamazoo's on diversion to all priority 2 and 3 stations. Again, for Van Buren EMS, Covert EMS, South Haven EMS, we're up in Kalamazoo's on diversion to all priority 2 and 3 stations. 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

0: 78th Avenue. This is going to be to the stage for a road rage situation where a vehicle has ran off the road. The one party is reported being trapped in his vehicle and complaining of a leg injury. Again, Van Beard EMS, pop-up fire. You're requested near the intersection of 40th Street and 70th Avenue. This is going to be priority 2 to stage. Again, priority 2 to stage for a road rage incident where one party was ran off the road. One party is reporting being trapped with leg pain. We'll have Alio responding, advising Clear Central, clear at 1341.
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0: 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I'm out at 40th Street, 358. Are we clear to enter the scene, or are we still staging?
1: Staging right now, please.
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0: pop-up units on scene at 40th Street and 70th Ave. Conditioner guards. Again, pop-up fire units on 40th Street and 70th Ave. Conditioner guards.
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0: 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Do we, is the CD need us on scene or no?
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0: 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Accidental press, moving 10-8, on the refusal.
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Master request in 31 to South Haven Nursing and Rehab, room 406 for a 70-year-old male with urinating blood. Again, South Haven EMS, your request is 31 to South Haven Nursing and Rehab, room 406 for a 74-year-old male with urinating blood. Advise the clear, not just clear at 1453.

0: 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He is up on the ground still. Again, Mayor Pierre and EMS Matawan Rescue. 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He is still on the ground outside. Advise him, clear Central Clear at 1512.
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Again, Dan, your name is battle and rescue. Your assessment fire unit on Smith Township, 38765 County Road 652. It'll be fire lane 1. 74-year-old female, difficulty breathing, chills. If I was going to call Central Fire at 1502.

ambulance requested for anyone at Walmart, 1001 73rd Street near the auto area. 18-year-old male who had a seizure, repeating for his off-duty ambulance, for anyone to Walmart. 201 73rd Street near the automotive section. The 18-year-old male who had a seizure. But I'm clear, since there's, you know, important.

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Yeah, it's a 79-year-old female who found hit their head at 160-6860 Red Arrow Highway. 31, fell, hit her head, she is bleeding from her mouth. Again, it's a 79-year-old female who fell, hit her head, she is bleeding from her mouth. She is conscious. 6860 from Red Arrow Highway.

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your name, missing, or to our response, 33 to 118 Main Street to the Beacon House. Can be for any 19-year-old female, constantly breathing, having suicidal thoughts. Again, Van Buren EMS, Bangor, QR response, priority 3 to 118 Main Street. Give me for 19-year-old female. Conscious of breathing, is going to have suicidal thoughts. She is not being violent at the time, and by the time, so just

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0: Fire EMS, this is for information only. Broxton Lakeview is going to be on psych diversion. Again, Van Buren EMS, this is information only. Broxton Lakeview will be on psych diversion. Central clear, 1859.
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0: South Haven EMS response, 31850 Phillips Street, room 300. 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Again, South Haven EMS response, 31850 Phillips Street, room 300. Identity for a 66-year-old male, conscious and breathing, has fallen, does have possible neck injury, by some clear central clear 1904.
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